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11: I know a couple. 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
11: 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The live performances, though, we got T.I., Rick Ross, 100.3's own D.L. Hughley, Eric Benet, Jaheim, Keep Sweat, Q Parker, Dave Hollister, Tone Stiff, DJ Kid Capri, and that's just the hip-hop and R&B side of it. We got Southern Soul, gospel and funk. 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
18: At the count of three, I want everybody in the place to be to make some noise if you're down with me. One, two, three. 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

0: this. Just like the dude who they got the red card.
1: Yeah, yeah. Uh-huh.
0: He was a birthright citizen. His mother was pregnant, and they wouldn't let her fly on a plane, so he was born in America.
2: Oh, wow.
0: So the best athlete on the team, who you went to remove a red card for, you wouldn't give a green card to.
1: Mm-hmm.
0: Birthright citizen. And I'm going to tell you something. If you could get deported, if you do manual labor, you construction, agriculture, your ass better learn how to kick some soccer balls if you want to stay. 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
5: 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If I seen your lady part smell like fish, that was a good thing. So she was going around like, yeah, I got that good fish and all that. I'm like, girl, what are you doing? And they was like, she got what? Like, yeah, I got that good fish. I was like, no, that is not a good thing, bro. That means and she was like, oh, I've been telling people that for years.
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0: I'm Gary Barbera. I'm here with our ace pitcher, Christopher Southpaw Sanchez. Sanchez celebration. It's the biggest Jeep sale in the nation.
1: Yo!
0: Sanchez savings. Sanchez selection.
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4: 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The sermon encouraged us to dig deep, to remove bad habits, counterproductive decisions, destructive desires, and even a few dead memories, which will frequently haunt our decision-making powers. We were reminded that sustained elevation is dependent upon an unshakable foundation. If we are unsure about our elevation, more likely than not, it's because we are building upon an unstable foundation. And instead of shoring up our foundation through excavation, we just continue to build on insecure ground. So I want to leave you with this one thought today. It is not possible to elevate to your highest potential until you have first excavated an unreliable foundation.
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4: 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I'm like, bro, what are you doing? 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

0: 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Real progress begins with birds. Yes, birds. The very ones we see and hear every day. On a walk, in the park, or simply out the window. 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Audubon is a place where birds matter, where habitats are protected, where communities are engaged, and where change takes flight. Because at Audubon, hope begins with birds. Progress begins with birds. It all begins with birds.
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1: 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I think part of the reason that they came back from them leagues is his dad's going, you can let these beat you like that, man? 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You can't do that.
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0: 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Hughley, Confunction, The Barquets, Karen White, Original Lakeside, Ohio Players, the SOS Band, and that ain't it, baby. 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
9: I'm Gary Barber. 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
0: 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Y'all know what time it is, man. We gonna keep it hot.
2: Yeah, ladies, I know you're tired of the same old thing. 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We about to heat it up. Come on.

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1: Yeah, man. What's up? This is Usher. Turn up.
0: And Chris Brown.
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0: And the R&B tour, September 5th in Las Vegas. 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
8: 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Because at Audubon, hope begins with birds. Progress begins with birds. It all begins with birds. Audubon.
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0: Dell Music Center on July 30th. 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

0: live in concert. Plus on the same show, it's Joe. Also on the show, John B. Get tickets at Ticketmaster in the box office. Yay! Don't miss Anthony Hamilton, Joe, and John B. Also July 30th. Don't miss Drew Hill, No Question.
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3: 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My girl, when we first started dating, she's half black, half Filipino, but she was raised by her stepfather, and he's white. 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If I seen your lady parts smell like fish, that was a good thing. So she would go around like, yeah, I got that good fish and all that. I'm like, bro, what are you doing? And they was like, she got what? 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I was like, no, that is not a good thing, bro. That means and she was like, oh, I've been telling people that for years.
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5: 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Yes, birds. The very ones we see and hear every day. On a walk, in the park, or simply out the window. That's because birds are more than birds. They're symbols. Sentinels that reveal the health of our planet and our people. And by helping them thrive, all of us thrive as well. Audubon is a place where birds matter, where habitats are protected, where communities are engaged, and where change takes flight. Because at Audubon, hope begins with birds. Progress

0: only dog. I'm Gary Barbera. I'm here with our ace pitcher, Christopher Southpaw Sanchez. Sanchez Celebration. It's the biggest Jeep sale in the nation.
1: Yo!
0: Sanchez Savings. Sanchez Selection.
1: 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Síganme a Gary Barbera en el Boulevard.
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26: Yo, remember yo. Back on the Bully when cats used to harmonize, yeah. Like,
27: yo,
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0: do. 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
4: 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If I seen your lady part smell like fish, that was a good thing. So she was going around like, yeah, I got that good fish and all that. I'm like, bro, what are you doing? And, and they was like, she got what? Yeah, that's good, bitch. I was like, no, that is not a good thing, bro. That means,
0: and she was
4: like, oh, I've been telling people that for years.
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2: 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They don't know it from the start. Me tell them, say I'm dirty, yeah. Sean Paul and Sasha, come sing.

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1: Just like the dude who they got the red card.
2: Yeah, yeah. Uh-huh.
1: He was a birthright citizen. His mother was pregnant, and they wouldn't let her fly on a plane, so he was born in America.
3: Oh, wow.
1: So the best athlete on the team who you went to remove a red card for, you wouldn't give a green card to.
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1: 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And I'm gonna tell you something. If you could get deported, if you do manual labor, you construction, agriculture, your ass better learn how to kick some soccer balls if you want to stay. 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
11: I'm Gary Barbera. 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
13: 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Síganme a Gary Barbera en el boulevard.
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20: Today, let's take a minute to remind ourselves that God clearly sees what we are facing. God knows the obstacles and the challenges we will have to overcome. God totally understands how we can become fearful, feel overwhelmed, and have trepidation, anxiety. But God also sees when we have become complacent and are no longer doing our best to help each other, but instead are only concerned about our own well-being. So today is a good opportunity for us to reassess our commitment to the will of God. Do we just complain and criticize when assistance and support is what is really needed? Do we have a strategy to correct situations and occurrences that we know are wrong? Can we replace our fear with action and our insecurity with confidence, knowing that God has never, ever left us nor forsaken us in the midst of any crisis, because God is eternally on our side? So let's get at it. Amen.
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4: 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You got to use your time to make a dime. Meaning, you letting all this time go by and you ain't make no money.
5: Right.
4: You were sitting there for 4 or 5 hours doing nothing. Ain't generate one single penny. Use your time to make a dime. Get out there and research. Maybe I should learn how to do some investment. Maybe I should learn a skill over here. Maybe I could figure out how to get into some real estate. Whatever the case may be, you got to take it upon yourself to use the time that you have to make some money. Now, we all know, you know what I mean? We work a 9 to 5, a lot of people. But what about after 5 o'clock? What about from 5 p.m.? To 9 p.m. What about that time? You can use that to get out here and get active. You understand what I'm saying? The point of it all is we only have a certain amount of time on this planet. So the time that we have to use it to our best ability. So get out there and make some money with it by developing skills, research, and learning how to do different things. Kyle's message of the day today is use your time to make a dime.
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4: 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If we are unsure about our elevation, more likely than not, it's because we are building upon an unstable foundation. And instead of shoring up our foundation through excavation, we just continue to build on insecure ground. So I want to leave you with this one thought today. It is not possible to elevate to your highest potential until you have first excavated an unreliable foundation.
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0: Music Center on July 30th. And passes to The Praise Under the Stars, starring Tasha Cobbs, Leonard Chandler Moore, and John Reddick at the Dell, July 18th. 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The Twista, Drew Hill, and Tasha Cobbs promotions end Friday, July 10th, 2026. 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Subject to official rules.
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33: 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Good morning, everybody. Happy Friday. A nice quiet start to our Friday morning. Just getting a little bit of slowing on southbound 95, south of Cottman, heading into the construction. Watch for a broken down vehicle in Pottstown, south on Route 100 at High Street. Try Taco Bell's $5, $7, and $9 Lux Boxes. 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Partly sunny and hot today. Slight chance of showers and thunderstorms. High near 90. Tomorrow, partly sunny. Not quite as hot. 50-50 chance of more showers and thunderstorms. High of 84. Right now, mostly cloudy and 74. 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I'm Randy Chepigan. 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
1: Good morning.
0: Hey, good morning to you. How you feeling?
1: I'm doing good. How are you?
0: Good. It's a good day to win $1,000,
1: yeah.
0: Ain't it?
1: Yeah, no, it definitely is.
0: Yeah, absolutely. Okay. We're going to give Haley a shot at this money when we come back, man. That $1,000 cash grab is coming up next.
2: Haley Bailey.
0: Mm-hmm.
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12: 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A nice late Friday morning going here. Typical delays on the Schuylkill Expressway, but with all lanes open. Southbound 95 tying up from Cottman down to the Betsy Ross. A little slow on the westbound Vine Expressway, approaching the Parkway off ramp out to the Schuylkill. 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Partly sunny and hot today. Slight chance of showers and thunderstorms. High near 90. Tomorrow, partly sunny, not as hot. Still a 50-50 chance of more showers and thunderstorms. High of 84. Right now, mostly cloudy and 74. 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
27: 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Increasing clouds today. Occasional showers and gusty thunderstorms this afternoon. High of 85. Mostly sunny tomorrow. Still a 50-50 chance of more showers and thunderstorms. High of 89. Right now it's partly cloudy and 73. 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Gotta have a Wawa. I'm Randy Chepik, and now let's get back to the hustle. The Morning Hustle with Lori L. and Kyle Santillan on 100.3 RNB.
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0: and the songs that move the culture forward, man. Sprite, Obey Your Thirst. This is Damona Hustle, L'Oreal, Kyle Santillan, Alton Walker, and Alton's up next to let us know why God Ain't Pleased.
2: Yeah, man, that's supposed to be a tour, that's supposed to be the best tour to ever happen in the history of Islam. 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
15: 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That's my warning eye. 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

0: I'm here. Oh, don't try to trip me up. I hear you every morning. Don't try to trip me up.
1: Oh, he said, Daddy, we didn't even get to Alton yet. This is Kyle. I'm just saying hello. We're going to give you a chance to come to Alton.
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1: 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You cool with that?
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0: 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Couple of trouble spots in South Jersey now, north on 73 in Maple Shade. A little tied up at the Fox Meadow Drive. Traffic like the exit lane there is blocked by a down pole. Everybody has to steer around that. Bit of a jam on the southbound New Jersey Turnpike now, a little south of interchange number 2, Route 322. It's an accident blocking the right lane. 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Partly sunny and hot today. Slight chance of a thunderstorm, high near 90. Tomorrow, partly sunny, not as hot. 50-50 chance of more showers and thunderstorms, high of 84. Right now, partly sunny and 75. 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

0: 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L'Oreal, Kyle Santilli, and Alton Walker. 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
21: 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Still a couple of trouble spots in South Jersey. Southbound New Jersey Turnpike still jammed for just under 2 miles. As you head into an earlier accident scene, a little way south of exit number 2, Route 322 is off of the shoulder now. Questions about youth or high school sports? 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Partly sunny and hot today. Slight chance of a thunderstorm. High near 90. Partly sunny, not as hot tomorrow. Still a 50-50 chance of more showers and thunderstorms. A high of 84. Right now, partly sunny and 76. 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I'm Randy Chepik, and now let's get back to the hustle. 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
0: Let's start in Delaware County, where there's a new sheriff with a deeply personal mission. Sadiq Kamara says he was inspired to run after his 8-year-old cousin, Fantability, was tragically killed by Sharon Hill Police in 2021. Now he's promising greater transparency and a stronger partnership with the community. Now to a heartbreaking story in West Philadelphia. A 42-year-old DoorDash driver was ambushed and shot in the back of the head while making a delivery Tuesday night in Kingston. Police say three masked suspects were involved. His car was still running with his DoorDash bag inside when officers arrived. No arrests have been made. Switching gears to a story sparking national conversation, the Trump administration has officially ended the long-discussed plan to put Harriet Tubman on the $20 bill, meaning Andrew Jackson will remain on the currency for the foreseeable future. From money to music, fans are showing Brandy some love after recent photos of the singer sparked concern about her slimmer appearance. Many are urging people to stop making assumptions about someone's health based solely on how they look. And finally, a New York OBGYN is facing scrutiny after responding to a patient's public social media complaint. Legal experts say the doctor's reply may have crossed the line by confirming the doctor-patient relationship, raising potential HIPAA concerns. And that's your Friday tea. Here's TLC, Baby, Baby, Baby.

0: Y'all know how we do it, baby. It's the Morning Hustle Show. L'Oreal, Kyle Santilli, and Alton Walker. Tell them one more time what your name is for the people that slow to the room.
1: Clarissa the Guilt Shoe.
0: Hey, yo!
2: You already know.
1: The greatest of all time.
0: Come on now.
2: I do have to ask this, though, because now I'm going to tell you something do bother me about your card, though.
3: My card?
2: Who's fighting before you? Ray J and Orlando Brown?
3: Entesiki and Big Lex.
2: Why?
3: Well, first of all.
2: And here's why I'm asking.
3: Yeah.
2: Because you as a boxer know how hard it is coming up, you know, in a league or in a whatever, in a professional field. Why not give that to a boxer you know that's putting time in the gym, that's really going hard?
3: And no, we not discriminating.
2: What you mean? But this is boxing.
3: Come on, you guys are being racist.
0: Racist.
2: Ray J.
3: Wait, so we can let Jake Paul make $20 million off Uncle Mike Tyson, but we can let the Zeus people make some money?
0: I ain't like that fight either. I'm gonna be honest with you.
3: Being racist in here, get me out of here! Oh my god!
2: You almost had me, but I'm standing ground.
3: No,
2: she almost had me.
3: No, listen. Celebrity boxing is what Jake Paul does. Right. He got all these celebrities involved in boxing, and he make millions and millions and millions of dollars off of it. What is wrong with Ray J and Orlando Brown making some money?
2: I don't consider,
3: they are celebrities.
2: But Jake Paul event and your event, I would put y'all on two separate pages because he's not a boxer to me. He's what it is.
3: He got in the ring with Mike Tyson.
0: Yeah, but that's Mike Tyson.
3: But no, look.
0: And Mike would have really beat his ass.
2: Mike Tyson was farting up there and everything.
0: I think Mike would have really beat his ass, but I felt like it was scripted.
3: Oh, Jesus Christ.
2: Mike Tyson was 50-something, though. Yeah.
3: I will say this. Jake Paul fighting against Mike Tyson was a fight that never should have happened, but they made their money, right? But also you have, before Jake Paul fought against Mike Tyson, he fought against an MMA fighter. He fought against a KSI, which is one of the worst fights I've ever seen in my life. I'm talking about, whoa. But they made their money. I feel like with where boxing is going now, I'm a businesswoman, and that's what it is. Ray J has a big platform. Orlando Brown goes viral every single day over whatever.
2: Yeah.
3: And then you have... I'm really excited about Tsiky fighting against Lex. Now, when I watch the baddies, it's way too much fighting up on Zeus, right? But I'm happy to see that they are willing to take their skills to the ring. I've seen Tsiky beat girls up on Zeus, and I've seen Lex beat girls up on Zeus. Now, they're going to fight against each other, but with the gloves on. I feel like...
2: But what about the real boxers, though?
3: These girls could possibly become real boxers. I don't know about Orlando Brown and Ray J. I'm not talking about them. I ain't talking about them.
2: You know, Ray J was supposed to die like 3 months ago.
3: Yeah, he played with all of us.
0: Yeah, he did.
3: Ray J definitely played.
0: Yeah, he did. He definitely
3: I'm glad
0: did.
3: Drewson called him out at the BT Awards because you're not... We supposed to be doing a tribute to you, nigga. For real.
0: That's a fact.
3: Excuse me. The heck?
0: All right, that's a fact.
3: For real.
0: On his screen, right?
3: We must even sing a one wish.
0: His picture with some clouds and all that.
3: For real. I love Ray Day, but...
0: Well, we're looking forward to seeing your fight. August 15th is going down. We thank you for pulling up on us, man.
3: It's been
0: a pleasure talking with you today. Clarissa Shields in the building. What a hustle.
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0: Hey, yo, it's The Morning Hustle. L'Oreal, Kyle Santilli, and Alton Walker. We're getting ready for Hustle Theater. A lot of people are talking about this Michael Jackson movie, but y'all really don't know what was taking place behind the scenes. There was a lot of debates about how much was going on in the studio.
1: I heard about that.
0: The financial obligations. People felt like Mike was using up a lot of money for this album.
1: Damn, man.
0: Yeah. When we come back, we're going to give you a reenactment of how it was going down.
1: This is like part two?
0: Exactly.
5: We are The Morning Hustle. Hustle.
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13: 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Only a couple of problem spots remaining here at the end of the rush hour. We had some fairly normal volume on southbound 95, tying up from Cottman down to Vine, slowing the usual spots across town on the westbound Vine Expressway. Police are still working on an accident. Warwick Township in Bucks County on York Road at Bristol Road. 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Partly sunny and hot today. Slight chance of a thunderstorm, high near 90. Tomorrow, partly sunny, not as hot. 50-50 chance of more showers and thunderstorms, a high of 84. Right now, partly sunny and 78. 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
6: 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I'm like, girl, what are you doing? And they was like, she got what? 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
28: 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Here's Mary J. Blige and Little Kim. I Can Love You.

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2: The entertainment lineup for next week's MLB All-Star Game at Citizens Bank Park is officially set, and Philly is showing out. Jennifer Hudson, Patti LaBelle, and Boyz II Men will all take the stage. Patti will perform the national anthem. Boyz II Men will headline the Stand Up to Cancer tribute during the fifth inning. And Philly native Miles Teller will help celebrate the city's role in America's 250th birthday festivities. Speaking of performances, Tyree says he's taking things to another level with a 40-city tour that's more like a live stage play than a concert, inspired by his Beautiful Pain album and his own life experiences. He hopes to reunite with his baby boy co-star, Taraji P. Henson, nearly 25 years after the film hit theaters. Now over to the charts. T.I.'s new album, Kill the King, debuts at number 30 on the Billboard 200, moving 22,000 units in its first week. And finally, big changes in Philadelphia. Michael Delbean is stepping down as CEO of Wawa Welcome America after leading the organization since 2019. His departure comes just days after this year's 4th of July celebration and the city's 250th birthday festivities. No successor has been announced yet. That's your Friday tea. Here's SWV and Wu-Tang Anything Remix.

0: and Julian.
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This guy put on a whole hour and a half show. That's why we love Leon. I'm your CJ Divine Martino. It's a Friday on the Midday Show, and I got a great one lined up for you today, Booski. 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Passes to see Tasha Cobbs-Leonard, Chandler Moore, and John Redick at the Dell. And I'm going to get you flued out, player, to see Usher and Chris Brown live in Vegas in the R&B tour. 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And I'm going to get you motivated after music from John V. Here's Groove Theory on 100.3 WRNB.

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0: Need a boost? A little pick-me-up? 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
1: Well, welcome to your Friday, honey. 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I got Usher and Alicia Keys on the way. I got some Mark Morrison, a little sprinkle of Missy Elliott. Plus, you can slide in my DMs with your request, sugar. Yes, at Divine Martino, at R&B Philly. It's a Friday like a mug. Look at us making it to the weekend. And we do go together. So you know what? I think you should come on over here and get mama some sugar. Hold my hands. Turn your head to the side. Open your mouth. Give me a kiss. Give me a kiss. All right. Yes. Now turn around and tune it for me. Let me squeeze your butt. Squeeze, squeeze. Did you feel it? That's that Friday squeeze. The squeeze that you need. You're going to have yourself an amazing Friday, honey. Go forth and be great, okay? And do understand, trouble does not last always. Things are going to get better. It's Mercury retrograde. Communication is messed up. Little things just keep happening here and there, but you got this, boo. Plus, we got each other. And we're going to walk in authority and make this the best Friday ever. You down? You feeling the vibe? All right, well, let's get to it then with your fine self. It's 100.3 WRNB.
2: I know you're gonna dig this.
3: Just like the dude who they got the red card.
4: Yeah, yeah.
3: He was a birthright citizen. His mother was pregnant and they wouldn't let her fly on a plane, so he was born in America.
5: Oh, wow.
3: So the best athlete on the team who you went to remove a red card for, you wouldn't give a green card to.
4: Mm-hmm.
3: Birthright citizen. And I'm gonna tell you something. If you could get deported, if you do manual labor, you construction, agriculture, your ass better learn how to kick some soccer balls if you want to stay. You put that hammer down.
6: It's the DL.
0: Need some motivation in the mornings? We got you.
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7: We know you done embarrassed some people out there.
8: I got a perfect one. My girl, when we first started dating, she's half black, half Filipino, but she was raised by her stepfather and he's white. So she got really hip to a lot of the black sayings and stuff. If I seen your lady part smell like fish, that was a good thing. So she was going, I'm like, yeah, I got that good fish and all that. I'm like, bro, what are you doing? And they was like, she got what? Like, yeah, I got that good fish. I was like, no, that is not a good thing, bro. That means and she was like, oh, I've been telling people that for years.
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1: 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On Thursday,

0: Spain and Belgium. It'll pop it in Los Angeles. And on Saturday, two of the greatest goal scorers in the game, Norway's Erling Haaland and England's Harry Kane, battle it out in Miami. And Lionel Messi tries to continue Argentina's repeat run through the defensive wall that is Switzerland. That is going to be an exciting weekend and week of games. The semifinals are on Tuesday and Thursday next week. And we will get you ready for the final a week from Sunday. 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
2: Missy Louise Elliott.
1: I'm sure that's not her middle name, but it flows so nicely off the tongue. Don't you agree? I'm your she, J. Divine Martino, and it's a Friday in the tri-state, baby. And you know what? We survived yesterday's torrential rains and flooding. Shout out to us, okay? It was a headache for a lot of people. Now, Camden got hit with the flash floods for the second time this week, Camden. I'm so sorry that happened to you. Y'all all right? Okay. Some people were saying that the water was up to their steering wheel, and it felt like they was driving in an ocean. Crews were seen removing debris from the sewers to help the streets to drain a little bit, and the city had to end up deploying their new high water rescue vehicle to assist residents. Come on, high water rescue vehicle. Sound like something I want to pop a wheelie on. I like it. But you know what? Some pop-up showers are expected today, but it's not going to be like yesterday, so don't trip. It's going to be humid, though, with a high of 90. So take your umbrellas out there with you just in case, and take us with you, too, because I got the music to help you make it through your workday, honey. The weekend is here. I got Erykah Badu on the way, a little sprinkle of Tim's, maybe some Neo. I'll try to slide that in, too, so stick around. Mm-hmm. Squeeze, squeeze. It's 100.3 R&B.
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6: 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So she would go around and be like, yeah, I got that good fish and all that. I'm like, bro, what are you doing? 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

0: I'm Gary Barbera. I'm here with our ace pitcher, Christopher Southpaw Sanchez. Sanchez Celebration. It's the biggest Jeep sale in the nation.
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0: 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Sanchez Selection.
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Working on that summer body, but your back's still big? Too late. Summer's here, boo. So let's get into this big hit on 100.3, Philly's best R&B.

can see her kicking off her shoes right now and singing her whole face off. That's music from Fantasia. Your CJ, Divine, Martino, and Kim and Tamia are performing live at the Dell on Thursday, July the 16th. 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

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Good luck to you, baby. Yes. So, you know, this weekend is MLB All-Star Weekend right here in Philly. I'm gonna tell you what's popping after music from Toni Braxton. Here's your boy Breezy on 100.3. Yeah, no, I-

0: 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You're CJ Divine Martino with Tony Braxton, and it's MLB All-Star Weekend right here in Philly. Can't you tell? The Midsummer Classics is here. And in both Citizens Park and the Pennsylvania Convention Center, it's going to be popping, baby. Maybe you should join in the festivities because it's kicking off today. The HBCU Swingman Classic is at Citizens Bank Park. It celebrates the history and legacy of HBCU's baseball programs. Philly's legend, Jimmy Rollins, is going to manage the game, while Philadelphia native Dave Sims is going to call the game. Philadelphia native and Delaware State player Santino Hardwood is going to play in the game, big homie. 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It's going to give fans a chance to meet the baseball legends, compete in pitching challenges and interactive contests, and a whole lot more. 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You know I got the details for you, big homie. And I also got details for the Cheetah Girls. Is the Cheetah Girls 4 in the works with your watch? Who's going to be in it? Listen, I got all that coming up for you. Plus, I'm going to tell you who's going to be attending and teaching at Kai Sinat's Streaming University. I'll break that down for you. And I heard it through Divine Gossip and Entertainment News after music from Bruno Mars. It's on the way. 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
2: Well, let's get into it, Playboys and Playgirls. And if you a cheetah girl, you're going to love to hear this, because is Cheetah Girls 4 in the works? Well, that's what Raven Simone and Disney just confirmed. They're saying that a fourth Cheetah Girls, which is going to be a reboot, is officially happening, and that she's already working on the project, and it's titled The Cheetah Girls Next Gen. Now, Raven Simone and Adrian Bailon are both returning as Galleria and Chanel, with Sabrina Bryan making a special appearance as Dorinda. Now, Kylie Williams, she played Aqua. She's not attached to the film at this time, but that still could happen. And Lynn Whitfield and Lori Alter are going to come back as the iconic moms. Yeah, production actually begins this month in South Africa. I ran to the comment section, and y'all said, I don't want that stud muffin, Raven. She better be in full glam and bedazzled fits. You know what? Okay, switching gears. Who's going to be attending and teaching at Kai Cenat's Streamer University? Well, this year, you know, Kai ended up recruiting several of his celebrity friends. So you got Lizzo, T-Pain, and more that's going to join the 26-person staff as professors, club directors, and more. And then Streamer University actually accepted about 120 students to the class of 2026, and that includes familiar faces like Disney star Sky Jackson, our girl Queen Naja, Love Island USA contestant Jeremiah Brown, and rapper turned streamer Dream Doll. Will you be checking it out? That's entertainment news for you, Bookie. It's 100.3 WRNV.
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4: 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I'm here with our ace pitcher, Christopher Southpaw Sanchez. Sanchez celebration. It's the biggest Jeep sale in the nation.
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13: We know you done embarrassed some people out there.
15: I got a perfect one. My girl, when we first started dating, she's half black, half Filipino, but she was raised by her stepfather, he's white. So she's not really hip to a lot of the black sayings and stuff. If I seen your lady part smell like fish, that was a good thing. So she was going around like, yeah, I got that good fish and all that. I'm like, bro, what are you doing? And they was like, she got what? She's like, yeah, I got that good fish. I was like, no, that is not a good thing, bro. That means me. And she was like, oh, I've been telling people that for years.
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0: is feeling wavy. That's your Friday edition of the Midday Mix. That's my man's throwing down. That's DJ Caesar on the ones and twos. It just sounds so good, don't you agree? On this 10th day of July, baby. On this 10th day of National Minority Mental Health Awareness Month. And we still representing for them kids, though. I see you, Big Crab. Listen, if you're celebrating a birthday on today, you're celebrating along with Jessica Simpson, the beautiful actress Sofia Vergara. Culture, that's the daughter of Cardi B and Offset. She is 8 years old today. Happy birthday to Ryan Curry, the daughter of Steph and Aisha Curry. Bala AB, Antonio Brown, is celebrating a birthday, as well as actor Chiwetel Ejiofor. I'm pretty sure I screwed up his name, but I think you know what I'm talking about. And celebrating their heavenly birthday, actor Angus Cloud from the show Euphoria, born on this day in 1998. The beautiful singer Mavis Staples, born on this day in 1939. And the brilliant genius Nikola Tesla, born on this day in 1856. May they rest in power. Now look what I got in my hand, baby. The goodie bag with your chance to win passes to see Drew Hill, 702, Intro and No Question at the Dell on Thursday, July the 30th. Everybody is talking about this show, and I know you want to be in the building. I want to, too. Shoot. Give me a call. Be calling number 10 right now at 610-538-1130. Come on. It's your lucky day. It's a Friday. Come on and get these tickets, Bookie. You know I got you. Squeeze, squeeze. It's 100.3 R&B.
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4: 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I'm like, girl, what are you doing? 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
8: Woo-hoo! 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

0: Oh, don't mind us. We're just having a little party right here on your radio. You're CJ Divine Martino, 100.3. What up? Who this is?
1: Denise.
0: Well, happy Friday to you, my little Fruit Loop. You're my caller number 10.
1: Okay.
0: Yeah, boo. 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

0: Childish Gambino on 100.3 WRMB. You're CJ Divine Martino congratulating Dave and Tim's. This song right here, Rain Dance, just spent its 22nd consecutive week on the Billboard Hot 100 charts. And Dave is now the UK rapper with the longest running song on the charts. Y'all better get it. I love to see it. Music coming up from Maya and Rihanna. Here's Dave and Tim's with Rain Dance on 100.3.
1: See you at the bar. 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
0: 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Like this.
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had me doing a little merengue and bachata all up and through these R&B streets. That's DJ Khaled, Rihanna, and Bryson Tiller with Wild Thoughts. I'm your CJ Divine Martino, honey. Welcome to your 1 o'clock hour, boo thing. Welcome to the tribe. I got the latest coming up from Snoop Dogg and Swizz Beatz. Here's Maya and Jay-Z on 100.3 WRN.

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0: Benet is going to be performing on One Voyage 2026. 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You know, I got a chance to kick it with Eric Benet at the BET Media House, and he told me what he was looking forward to the most from the cruise. Take a listen to a piece of our conversation. One Voyage Cruise 2026, baby. It sets sail this fall out of Miami, hosted by Ricky Smiley with so many performances. You got T.I., Rick Ross, the OJs. You got the Ohio Players, D.L. Hughley. It's so many people. A Southern Soul Show. We got Gospel Inspiration, and you know who else
1: we
0: got?
1: Who else we going to have, Mr. Vine? Who else?
0: This guy, Eric Benet, is going to be performing on the ship. Are you ready?
1: I'm so ready. And I'm ready for some organic chicken and some real crab meat on this cruise.
0: Did you understand there are no buffets on this cruise?
1: Nice.
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0: 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I'm going to give him my code.
1: I ain't giving you my code. Use her code.
0: 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I'm going to give you my code PHL,
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0: 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I got entertainment news on the way for you. So 50, he got himself a new show. Money Long got a new boo. And Bootsy said that he was not dissing Jay-Z in that new song, but he was telling the truth. I'll break it down for you. And I heard it through the vine, gossip and entertainment news. After music from Escape, it's on the way. It's 100.3 R&B.
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2: I'm Gary Barbera. 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
2: 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Did he

0: couple pics and videos of them snuggling and booed up. They even popped out to the BET Awards together, hand in hand. Something is happening. I think she got her a good one. And 50 Cent, he got himself a new show. Starz has unveiled Fightland. It's a new crime drama from 50 Cent that's going to premiere on July 31st, and 50 said it's better than Power. You going to watch? That's entertainment news, Bookie. It's 100.3 WRNV.
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Such a good song. That's Young Guns featuring Rel. I love me some Rel. It's called No Better Love right here on 100.3 WRMV, Philly's R&B station. And our girl, B. Rocca, got to give a congratulations to her. City officials honored Brandy in her hometown of Macomb, Mississippi. She spoke on the lessons that she learned in Macomb, even though she only was there from the age of 4 before she relocated to California. But she says that city always has a place in her heart. And I absolutely love that. Go, Brandy. I got your 2 o'clock hour on the way with Fantasia and Olivia Dean.

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and I be hurting my throat trying to hit some of them notes with Fantasia Chow. Welcome to your 2 o'clock hour. I'm your CJ Divine Martino, and I want to send you to the RMV tour to see Usher and Breezy performing live in Vegas. 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Your mommy moment's on the way. Here's Janae.

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1: That's right. You better come on into my she shed, girl. Let me scoot you on over so you can have a seat on this good Friday. Yes, welcome to your Mommy Moment. Kick your feet up. I even poured you a little drink. Let's chop it up. I brought this goodie bag with me because I sense that you need some relief, some spiritual intervention. And you know what? I got you. Praise Under the Stars, starring Tasha Cobbs Leonard with her singing self. Let's talk about that for a second, because the vocals on this woman, okay? Also, Chandler Moore and special guest John Reddick. It's happening Saturday, July 18th, and I know you want to be there. And I got you, because we goes together, and I ain't got no problem hooking you up, okay? All right, so you know what to do. Be caller number 10 at 610-538-1130. Caller number 10, Praise Under the Stars, honey. Let's get it in. 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

0: Ashanti, rock with you, and you know I'm rocking with you. That's why I'm about to make you a winner. 100.3, what at? Who this is?
1: Hi, this is Bray. How are you?
0: Well, happy Friday to you, my little faith and worship warrior. You're my caller number 10. Oh, yeah, baby. We're going to pass around the collection plate July the 18th at the Dell. You're going to be in the building for Tasha Cobbs Leonard, Chandler Moore, and special guest John Reddick. Congratulations.
1: Thank you so much. I appreciate it. I didn't expect it.
0: Mm-hmm. But don't go nowhere. You got to make this thing official right quick. 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

0: 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We got T.I., Rick Ross, 100.3's own D.L. Hughley, Eric Benet, Jaheen, Keith Sweat, Q Parker, Dave Hollister, Tone Stiff, DJ Kid Capri. And that's just the hip-hop and R&B side of it. We got Southern Soul, gospel, and funk. 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

Brianna, your CJ Divine Martino, and baby, I'm about to slide, but don't trip. D.O. 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You're going to be in great hands for your Friday afternoon, all right? Make sure you enjoy your weekend. Woosah a little bit. Relax. Release, okay? 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I'm going to leave you with Jasmine Sullivan, baby.

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1: What did you set this on, hell? You gotta make her say my name one time, man.
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1: It is the DL Hughley Show, your 2026 edition. Happy Friday to everybody.
3: Yeah.
4: Woo-hoo!
1: So, I just arrived in Houston, beautiful town. It's you know, the one thing I know about Texas is I'm glad it's where slavery stopped, because past this, man, I don't know how the hell somebody could be this hot.
4: Yeah, I know, right?
3: Yeah.
1: It's like you wearing but you know when it was really hot in New York, too.
3: Yeah.
1: It's like wearing a fur coat.
4: Well, I can only imagine what it's like in Texas, for sure.
3: Yeah.
4: Dallas,
3: yeah.
4: Certainly.
1: Yeah.
4: It's always
1: and plus, here. It's Texas. I mean, it's like, no wonder, man. No wonder Juneteenth happened here, because they had to work 2 years just to... Man, it is something out here. So, it is Friday, of course. Happy birthday to Antonio Brown from the NFL. Have you ever noticed how much they get hit in the head a lot and love Trump?
3: Oh, yeah.
1: And me and Jasmine were talking about this. Everybody who messes with Trump, everybody. I don't care if you're Marsalis. I don't care if you're, anybody that messes with him. It always goes bad for them.
3: Always.
1: Anybody. Mm-hmm. I'm like, wow. Like, he is the ultimate bad luck slip rock. Remember that bad luck slip rock?
3: Yep.
4: Sure do.
1: He's that. He really is. Antonio Brown get like anybody who messes with him that's black, something bad before. I don't care if you Saquon Barkley, he won the championship, you can't get back at it. It's just what happens.
3: Kanye fell off.
1: He's an albatross. Crazy. Happy birthday to Antonio Brown. I better say it three times. I'm sure he ain't right in the head. Happy birthday to Severa Vergara. Happy birthday to Jessica Simpson. Happy birthday to Urban Meyer. Happy birthday to Chris of Kid and Play. Now, you know that he had a kid had a heart transplant.
3: Yeah, kid did. Yeah,
1: I did not know that.
3: Yep,
1: he had a heart transplant. And he's doing great. So, happy birthday to Adrian Grenier. Happy birthday to Mavis Staples. Happy birthday to Chetuel Etefor. Happy birthday to Jared Dudley. Posthumously, of course, happy birthday to Arthur Ashe. Happy birthday to Fred Gwynn, who played Herman Monster. And happy birthday to Ron Glass from Barney Miller. We got a great show lined up for you. Of course, it's Friday.
4: Ooh, I had a crush.
1: You can't hit happy out of the club. No worries. We're going to bring the party straight to you with the Hughley House Party on the D.L. Hughley Show.
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7: 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So she was going around like, yeah, I got that good fish and all that. I'm like, bro, what are you doing? And they was like, she got what? Yeah, that's good, bitch. I was like, no, that is not a good thing, bro. 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

0: So the nation celebrated its Independence Day this Saturday, and I think nothing exemplifies the quandary that this nation finds itself in than what transpired. There were hundreds and hundreds of white nationalists that took to the streets of the nation's capital. 250 years ago, it would have been called protest. It was the way things were. A nation that is supposed to evolve finds itself going back to the same places it left. For us to say that we all know that we were all declare independence on the same day, we all know isn't true, but it was a day to have a family gathering or to eat some barbecue or to catch up with friends. That was marred by America showing us exactly who is fighting to be, who is fighting to get away from. There were hundreds of white nationalists that took to the streets in D.C. And the thing that was interesting to me is that these white nationalists were on the train. So white racists on trains, it sounds more like a sitcom than an actual news event. But what was consistent, and no one can deny, is that this administration was silent about it. They've been more vocal about somebody tearing the pool up. They've been more vocal about jokes that were told. They've been more vocal about any number of things, but somehow the fact that hundreds and hundreds of white nationalists gathered in the nation's capital missed their gaze. But that's consistent with this administration. They were silent during Charlottesville when someone was killed. They were silent during the debate when Trump was asked whether he knew the Proud Boys and would he denounce them, and he said to them, stand back and stand by. Many of them were actually pardoned. What was particularly interesting to me was seeing that that the administration went out of its way to not say anything, not one thing at all. Didn't you find it weird that the very same mask that ICE wears, white nationalists wear? And people who wear masks like that do that for the same reason. People who wear masks like that do that because whether you're a white nationalist or whether you're supposed to be a federal agent, you don't want people to know who you are. You cover your face because you don't want to go back to society, pleasant society, and have people know who you are. And that's consistent. It should be a blight. It should be embarrassing that the nation's capital, the federal officers, have taken the very same garb that white nationalists wear. But I suspect it's for a reason. If you cover your face, you do it because you don't want your neighbors, your church members, you don't want the community members to know who you are. And if you will not denounce, like this administration will not denounce, the only reason anyone would not denounce white nationalists is because they are them. The only reason that wouldn't happen. The only reason you wouldn't denounce white nationalists is because you are them. And nothing is more quintessentially American than white nationalism. That's a note from the GED section. It's the D.L. Hughley Show.
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0: from 476 to 95. What's going on the roads, man?
1: This report is sponsored by the Empire State Building. A crash 95 southbound at Neyman's Road off to the shoulder. Heavy on the southbound side, 420 to the Commodore Barry Bridge, northbound Vine Expressway to Allegheny. Schuylkill heavy westbound.

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0: It is the D.R. Hughley Show and what it happened was. So Tuesday, what it happened was, when you're in a community and you see an abundance of American flag, does it make you feel patriotic or paranoid? Of course, that came from Sunny House, and she was talking on The View. We asked you that question. You said?
1: Yeah, not only do I get a little suspicious about it when I see it, you know, I don't get paranoid, but I get a little suspicious. And my thought is this, what American do they have in their mind, or what American are they vision? Who are they thinking about? Are they thinking about that this is their country and they built this country and it belongs to them? Their forefather found this country just for them? That's what I think about when I see it, you know, because again, you know, you can't be patriotic and thinking that you're the only one who built this country. So when I see all these, and especially these MAGAs that's flying these flags, just like the Proud Boys and the Boogaloo Boys, you know, I have to question them. They are thinking that this country belongs to them, and they are thinking that the Great Replacement is about to happen, and they are on the line of being replaced. So, but yeah, when I see all those flags, I think, hey, what's up with them?
2: People express their feelings, you know, frustrations in different ways, and I, you know, I love America, and I'm Christian also, so I try to just be good, kind to people, and not judge people. I try not to mistreat people. I try to treat people, anybody, people like me, or different from me. So, you know, over time, in conclusion, over time, people, I think, will treat you pretty much how you consistently treat them over time. If you consistently treat them well, they will, over time, treat you right. But if you, you know, but at the same time, they have to be forgiving of your imperfections, and you have to be forgiving of theirs, too.
3: That issue is very touchy for me, because I can look back at pictures and see the flag was being flown and waved at lynchings and black children trying to go to school. All of that in the background being screamed at by, you know, by white moms, the whole family, all of that. So the thing about it, they don't, you know, I know most things with that patriotism is based on their experiences, certainly not ours. And I truly mean that. So when I see that, I have the opposite feeling of being a patriot, pledging allegiance to what? What are we pledging to? Pledging to have to go to court to have your votes and your rights and all of that. That's what I'm pledging to, not to say anything. So no, I don't feel patriotic one bit. It doesn't bring up a warm, fuzzy feeling.
0: You got more of your calls coming up directly to the D.R. 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
0: 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You can't have your daddy sitting next to you while you're taking an L like that. You can't do that.
8: 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Hughley Show. 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
5: 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Broken down vehicle, 95 southbound at Woodhaven Road, off to the side, heavy back to Street Road. Further southbound, it's a broken down vehicle on the on-ramp from the Betsy Ross Bridge. That ramp is partially blocked. 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

0: It's the D.L. Hughley Show, your 2026 edition. Remember that you are, if you're in Houston, I am here two tonight, two tomorrow night, and one Sunday at the Houston Improv. So come check me out. If you're taking notes, one is my favorite places to play. We're going to be partying with a purpose with live performances from T.I., Keep Sweat, Eric Benet, Karen White, Rick Ross, King George, and a whole lot more. And also a sail-away party with the legendary Kid Capri. A whole lot more than that. And you know I'm going to kill the comedy stage. Plus, we just added the unforgettable barbecue, beach barbecue in Bimini with my brothers Anthony Anderson and Seth the Entertainer. And also,
1: can they barbecue Mr. for real? I know they're torn.
2: Yeah, I don't know, but if Anthony Anderson and Cedric the Entertainer there with that barbecue sauce, I'm having them, period.
0: And Tendon isn't going to add something to it.
1: Oh, yeah, well, it's taken care of.
0: 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Coming up this hour, my day butt of the week. 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So we're going to bring the party straight to you with the Hughley Oz Party. Plus, we got to leave all the streaming hack warrior. That's all coming up on the D.L. Hughley Show.
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2: 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We got you.
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5: I got a perfect one. My girl, when we first started dating, she's half black, half Filipino, but she was raised by her stepfather, he's white. So she got really hip to a lot of the black sayings and stuff. If I say your lady parts smell like fish, that was a good thing. So she was going around like, yeah, I got that good fish and all that. I'm like, bro, what are you doing? And they was like, she got what? Like, yeah, I got that good fish. I was like, no, that is not a good thing, bro. 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
3: 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Crash 95 southbound on Woodhaven Road in the left lane, heavy back to Street Road. Broken down vehicle further southbound between Cobman and Bridge off to the side. Heavy heading down the shore, Wall Whip and Bridge stacked up eastbound the entire length. 42 south jams 295 to Clements Bridge Road. Hoagie Fest is back at a Shorty Hoagie Chips and a drink for $6. 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I'm Jason Lee. 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

0: I'm Gary Barbera. I'm here with our ace pitcher, Christopher Southpaw Sanchez. Sanchez Celebration. It's the biggest Jeep sale in the nation.
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0: Sanchez Savings. 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
5: 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My girl, when we first started dating, she's half black, half Filipino, but she was raised by her stepfather, and he's white. 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So she would go around like, yeah, I got that good fish and all that. I'm like, bro, what are you doing? 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I was like, no, that is not a good thing, bro. That means and she was like, oh, I've been telling people that for years.
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2: 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Hughley, Eric Benet, Jaheim, Keith Sweat, Q Parker, Dave Hollister, Tone Stiff, DJ Kid Capri, and that's just the hip-hop and R&B side of it. 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